1028 to 41. ETA to Roswell. Perfect. Can I get an update on the patient? How's their respiratory status now?

to Susquehanna County to Great Bend Halstead EMS Burns case and EMS for ALS respond 238 Bogart Street, Great Bend Township, cross streets of New York Ave and New York Ave for an 83-year-old male, cardiac history, short of breath, ALS priority. Susquehanna County to Great Bend Halstead EMS Burns case in for ALS respond 238 Bogart Street, Great Bend Township, cross streets of New York Ave and New York Ave for an 83-year-old male, cardiac history, and short of breath. ALS priority. Respond on EMS Ops 2009. 2010.

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Blackwater County, Penn 20. Respond 1175 Kane Street in Scranton, the Econolodge room 232. 38-year-old female fall victim down 7 steps with back and neck pain. Repeat it. Blackwater County, Penn 20. Respond 1175 Kane Street in Scranton, the Econolodge room 232. 38-year-old female reportedly fell down 7 steps with back, neck, head pain, and difficulty breathing. Cross Street, Stafford and Monterey, 2012, operate on blue.

Lackawanna County, Pen 13, respond 820 Mulberry Street in Scranton. 65-year-old male requesting transport to the hospital. Repeating. Lackawanna County, Pen 13, respond 820 Mulberry Street in Scranton. 65-year-old male requesting transport to the hospital. Cross streets Madison and McKenna, 2013, can operate on blue.

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0: Be advised, caller reported patient has a heart rate of 160, a BP of 64 over 48, and a cardiac history. He is short of breath and has blurred vision and weakness. He said he had the same symptoms when he had a heart attack last September. It also started around 6:30 today.
1: 10-4.
0: 10-4, also be advised, they are requesting Wilson. Ah. 10-4, 2014.

County to Great Bend, Halstead EMS. Second tones, respond 238 Bogart Street, Great Bend Township, cross streets of New York Ave and New York Ave for an 83-year-old male, cardiac history, short of breath, ALS priority. Susquehanna County to Great Bend, Halstead EMS. Second tones, respond 238 Bogart Street, Great Bend Township, cross streets of New York Ave and New York Ave for an 83-year-old male, cardiac history, and short of breath, ALS priority. Respond on EMS up 2015.

0: Romney and 2 Med 701. Be advised, nothing out of Great Bend. Hall said EMS that just hit second tone.
1: Where can you handle?
0: 10-4, 2016.

Pennsylvania, 40, pick up 39, 72, 39, 39, 39, 39, 39, 39, 39, 39, 39, 39, 39, 39, 39, 39, 39, 39, 39, 39, 39, 39, 39, 39, 39, 39, 39, 39, 39, 39, 39, 39, 39, 39, 39, 39, 39, 39, 39, 39, 39, 39, 39, 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39, 39, 39, 39, 39, 39, 39, 39, 39, 39, 39, 39, 39, 39, 39, 39, 39, 39, 39, 39, 39, 39, 39, 39, 39, 39, 39, 39,

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0: Lincoln County, affirmative. On scene 2023.
1: One. 18 1 18 1 18 1 18 1 18 1 18 1 18 1 18 1 18 1 18 1 18 1 18 1 18 1 18 1 18 1 18 1 18 1 18 1 18 1 18 1 18 1 18 1 18 1 18 1 18 1 18 1 18 1 18 1 18 1 18 1 18 1 18 1 18 1 18 1 18 1 18 1 18 1 18 1 18 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

Lackawanna County, rescue ladder 610-69, respond. 1311 Grandview Street in Dunmore for the smell of smoke in the residence. Repeating. Lackawanna County, rescue ladder 610-69, respond. 1311 Grandview Street in Dunmore, smell of smoke in the residence. Cross streets Adams and Jefferson, 2036, operate on gold.

counting ladder 6. 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Responding. Copy that. 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County Rescue 6 is responding. Copy, Rescue.

0: 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Okay, I'll put you guys on. I'll put 69 back up. Operations are on hold. Standing on Montrose 4.
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1: 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Repeating. Lackawanna County, Penn 13, respond 329 Cherry Street in Scranton, Scranton Counseling. 18-year-old male, 302 Transport. Cross Street, Burton Court, Remington Ave, 2046, operate on loop.

0: 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Lackawanna County, pin 95, pin 13, respond 274 Tamworth Drive in Taylor. 07-year-old male in seizure, cross street Haverford Drive in Denton. 2049, operate on blue.
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0: 2102, give me 1031, route 390. 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
1: Received.
2: Wayne County to Valentino.

Lackawanna County dispatching, 1018 respond, 409 Olive Street in Scranton at the Scranton Pavilion for the 30-year-old female. Syncopal episode, conscious and breathing at this time, repeating. Lackawanna County dispatching, 1018 respond, 409 Olive Street in Scranton at the Scranton Pavilion for the 30-year-old female. Syncopal episode is conscious and breathing at this time. Cross streets are Forest Court and Wyoming Ave. Climate dispatch 2105, switching operator blue.

Marconi County, QR55, ambulance 14-9, Bull 16-1. 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Repeating, Marconi County, QR55, ambulance 14-9, Bull 16-1. Respond, 45 Wildflower Circle, in Gouldsboro, 08-year-old male in seizure. Cross streets Glenside Drive, 2111. Operate on blue.

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0: Wayne County, Penn 2, 1047 Goose Pond Road at the Goose Pond Boy Scout Camp. 18-year-old male, chest pain with a cardiac history. Repeating. Wayne County, Penn 2, 1047 Goose Pond Road at the Goose Pond Boy Scout Camp. 18-year-old male, chest pain with a cardiac history. 2118.
1: And 118.

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Defensive responding, 2119. Heard the caller come to the front gate by the flagpole. The officer requested no sirens.

0: 5 Winter County, Penn 13, respond 39 Morrell Street in Scranton, 85-year-old female, unable to ambulate. Repeating. 5 Winter County, Penn 13, respond 39 Morrell Street in Scranton. Apartment A Alpha, 85-year-old female, unable to ambulate. Cross streets are Boulevard, North Washington, 2120, operate on blue.
1: En route to the Valley Dixon City, 2120.

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0: Hello.
2: Farmer 13, South Creek Township, near 32049 Route 14 for traffic control.

Apartment 13, South Creek Township, near 32049 Route 14, south of Voorhees Road, for a disabled tractor trailer in the roadway. Traffic control requested, Fire 4 for operations 2121.

Laguna County, Chief Engine Squad, Tanker 8, Tanker 2, Fire Police and QRV 8, Ladder 23, Engine 2, Tankers 12, and Engine 9 to be dispatched along with Ambulance 29. Respond 1451 Hillside Drive, Newton Township, Clark Summit State Hospital for the Commercial Fire Alarm Pole Station, Zone 260. 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Laguna County, Chief Engine Squad, Tanker, Fire Police, QRV 8. Tanker 2, Ladder 23, Engine 2. Tankers 12, 1 and 2, along with Engine 9, to be dispatched. Ambulance 29 to respond. 1451 Hillside Drive, Newton Township, Clark Summit State Hospital, Commercial Fire Alarm.

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0: 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This is Lackawanna County with a commercial fire alarm. 2134.
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0: Sir.
1: Laguna County, pin 20. Respond 500 North Webster Avenue, Scranton, the Webster Towers, apartment 305. Third party report, 59-year-old female, unknown medical. Repeating. Laguna County, pin 20. Respond 500 North Webster Avenue, Scranton, the Webster Towers, apartment 305. Third party report of a 59-year-old female, unknown medical. Must be Vine and Olive, 2139, operate on blue.
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0: Lackawanna County, QR55, QR14, 79, 1028, respond. 287 Main Street in Goldsboro, 91-year-old female, fall victim, altered mental status. Repeat it. Lackawanna County, QR55, QR14, 179, 1028, respond. 287 Main Street, Goldsboro, 91-year-old female, fall victim, altered mental status, Cross Street, Phillip Road and State Park Road, 2148, operating on blue.
1: Thank you.

0: Lackawanna County, ambulance 29, level 172, respond 950 Morgan Highway. South Avenue Township, Clark Summit, senior living room 313, 62-year-old female, altered mental status, fall victim, repeating. Lackawanna County, ambulance 29. Mobile 172, respond 950 Morgan Highway, South Avenue Township, Clark Summit, senior living room 313, 62-year-old female, fall victim, altered mental status, Cross Street, Country Club Road, Summit Lake Road, 2149, operate on blue.
1: The 149.

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1: Orange County Sarah, bus 20 Main Street. Great camper fire, 32 engine 2. Orange County Sarah, bus 20 Main Street for a camper fire, 32 engine 2. Crossing of Upper Brook Road, 2153.

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Orange County, Cerebus, 20 Main Street for a camper fire, 32 engine 2, AV alert. Off street of Upper Brook Road, 2158.

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0: Glendale County, Penn 48, respond 1630 Crown Avenue, Scranton. 2-month-old female with a high fever. Repeating. Glendale County, Penn 48, respond 1630 Crown Avenue, Penn Scranton. 2-month-old with a high fever. Palm impaired, 2209 Upper Elm Blue. Morning.
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1: I'm 2211.

Center, 1029. They're asking if you could step it up. They said this child's getting worse, breathing and slowing down and shallow at this time.

process of trying to isolate the control valve for that refrigerant. We have no indication of oxygen placement on our 4-gallon meter, and the contractors that are on site are outside of the control system.

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Spike County, 6070 MS, this is Spike County. 148 Game Trail Drive, Green Township, Cross Reach Francis Lane, Bright Hill Road, 55 Bill, tank starting, difficulty breathing. Spike County, 6070 MS, Spike County. 148 Game Trail Drive, Green Township, Cross Reach Francis Lane, Bright Hill Road, 55-year-old female, tank started, difficulty breathing, 22-32.

Lackawanna County Dispatching 1013, respond 303, Smallcombe Drive, Allied Skilled Nursing North, room 145 by the window. 56-year-old female, difficulty breathing. Repeating. Lackawanna County Dispatching 1013, respond 303, Smallcombe Drive, inscribed at Allied Skilled Nursing North, room 145 by the window. 56-year-old female, difficulty breathing. Cross Street Star, Moffitt Drive and Terrace Lane. Time of dispatch 2234, switching operator blue.

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0: 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Twenty two thirty.

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What is your 45?

Block 1 County dispatching 10 to respond 131 Prospect Avenue in Scranton for the 47-year-old female, difficulty breathing. Repeating. Block 1 County dispatching 10 to respond 131 Prospect Avenue, Scranton for the 47-year-old female, difficulty breathing. Cross streets are Music Street and Hemlock Street. 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

2353, it's going to be the area of 1001 Pine Drive, the Exploria Resort. 3 a.m. male, late 20s, was struck by a vehicle. That vehicle is no longer on scene. The male is only responsive to painful stimuli.

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Billy Terrace, Building 10, Apartment A, J, 40-year-old male with stomach pain. Repeating. Lackawanna County dispatching 1016, respond 1801 Stafford Ave, Scranton at Valley View Terrace. Building 10, Apartment A, Alpha, J, Juliet, 40-year-old male, stomach pain. Crossroads Jeanette Street and Breck Street. 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
1: 3-2-0-0-0-3.

Lackawanna County dispatching 1013, respond 907 Curtis Lane in Scranton. 33-year-old female, anxiety attack, difficulty breathing. Repeating. Lackawanna County dispatching 1013, respond 907 Curtis Lane in Scranton. 33-year-old female, anxiety attack, difficulty breathing. Records Potomac Street, Mount Vernon Ave, time 0004, switch and operate on blue.

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Repeating. 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Cross streets George Street and Green Street, time 0017. 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

0: 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Repeating. Lackawanna County, dispatching 1069, response 606, Swinnick Drive East, Dunmore. 76-year-old male fall victim needing a lift assist. 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

Center, Finmet 4, Angels Family Manor, 218 North Main Avenue, West Side, second floor for a 73-year-old male with some body pain. Finmet 4, respond to Angels Family Manor, 218 North Main Avenue, West Side, second floor for a 73-year-old male with body pain. 110, operator, I'm looking

Mesa County, dispatching 1013, Longwood Scranton Fire, respond 2243 South Webster Avenue, first floor. First smoke detector going off, repeating. Lackawanna County, dispatching 1013, respond along with Scranton Fire, 2243 South Webster Avenue, first floor, first smoke detector. Your cross streets are Connell and O'Hara, your dispatch time 111, operations on blue.

Chief and Rescue, ambulance 29, 538 Menard Road, Clarkson University, building number 1, South Ave, for the gas leak coming from the boiler. Hello, Lackawanna County, Station 2, Chief Rescue and ambulance, 538 Menard Road, Clarkson University, South Ave, building number 1, the gas leak coming from the boiler. Pressure, Skeelon Gardens, unnamed, 113, operations on y'all.

He's advising the caller called back and gave the fighter detect, the smoke detector did go off. He advised you to still go in and check it out for him.

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go to get FM 17, 423 Marion Street. Scranton, 71-year-old female dehydrated. FM 17, 423 Marion Street. Scranton, 71-year-old female dehydrated. So she's my alert and Von Storch, 118. Pen 48.

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1: I'm seeing.

Lackawanna County, the subject 1048 Respond, 923 South Irving Avenue, Scranton. 56-year-old female, anxious, not sleeping. Repeat. Lackawanna County, dispatching 1048, response 923 South Irving Avenue, Scranton. 56-year-old female, anxious, not sleeping, Crest Street, Beach Street, in the dead end. Time 135, switch and operate on blue.

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1: 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We'll be clear.

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Operation Fireground Channel 2, 225.

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A commercial fire alarm coming from the zone, front door pole alarm. Keyholders on the premise not yet been attempted.

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Lackawanna County dispatching 1017, respond 1561 Sanderson Ave in Scranton. 16-year-old female, difficulty breathing. Repeating. Lackawanna County dispatching 1017, respond 1561 Sanderson Ave in Scranton. 16-year-old female, difficulty breathing. Your cross streets, Greenridge Street and Marion Street. I'm 244, switching up right on Bliss.

Atlanta County to Great Bend Hall City MS. Respond 299 Main Street, Great Bend Borough, the Kime Apartments, Apartment 106, for a 55-55-year-old male fall victim, possible hip injury. BLS response. Susquehanna County to Great Bend Hall City EMS, respond 299 Main Street, Great Bend Borough, in the Kime Apartments, Apartment 106, for a 55-55-year-old male fall victim, possible hip injury. BLS priority, respond on EMS ops 0257.

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1: 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He did fall. He does use a walker. He believes he has a right hip injury, and he was short of breath prior to calling to us, but currently, once I disconnect from the call, he was breathing normally for himself. And his hospital choice is Wilson.
0: 4.
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Lackawanna County, dispatching 1098, 1018, respond. 9 Kipling Drive in Moosic, 52-year-old female UTI, feeling weak and dizzy, repeating. Lackawanna County, dispatching 1098, 1018, respond. 9 Kipling Drive in Moosic, 52-year-old female UTI, feeling weak and dizzy. Crashes Glenmara Drive, time 418, switch and operate on blue.

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Dispatching 26 on Penn Med 26 is on 126 Willow Ave in Oliphant at the Fellowship House outside for a 42-year-old male. Weakness, diaphoretic. Repeating. Lackawanna County dispatching 26-9 Penn Med 26 for Sun 126 Willow Ave. Fellowship House, Oliphant, outside, 42-year-old male, weakness and diaphoretic. Your cross streets are Nestor, Schuyler Drive, and Grant Street. 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

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You'd respond 126 Willow Ave, Fellowship House in Oliphant, outside for a 42-year-old male, weak, diaphoretic. 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

Dispatching 10-9 respond, 1101 Vine Street, Elon Skilled Nursing and Rehab at Scranton, room 318B, Bravo. 81-year-old male, abdominal pain. 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

County, Cotter 13, some notification, 13 Mass Mutual Aid. 532 Watts Hill Road, Dyberry Township, Pressure, Bryn Mawr Road, Winter Hill Road. 81-year-old male, fall victim, weakness, repeating. Wayne County, 32 EMS, 532 Watts Hill Road, Dyberry Township, Crusher, Bryn Mawr Road, Winter Hill Road. 81-year-old male, fall victim, weakness, 606.

Guy, third, 2 minutes 12. 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

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Cross street to Euclid in North Garfield, 613.

Miami County, ambulance to respond. 112 Townhouse Lane, Chopin Township. Apartment B6, Bravo 6, crosses at Benninger Road. For a 66-year-old female, come all over.

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Monte County, ambulance 2, respond. 112, Townhouse Lane, the Shopping Township. Apartment B6, prostitutes at Bettinger Road. For a 66-year-old female, numb all over. BLS response, 0619.

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Responding 625.

Daniel 28. She's now saying her tongue is white, hands or feet are very numb, and she's possibly having an allergic reaction, unknown to what.

Wayne County, 30 to 9. Be advised, the bottom of Wattsville Road is closed. You're going to have to use Winter Hill Road to get to the address, unfortunately.

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Lackawanna County dispatching 519, Mobile 9 Alpha, QR61, respond 53 Jefferson Street, Simpson. 75-year-old female fall victim with a head injury, possible loss of consciousness. 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

Blackwater County Dispatching, Pen 13, respond 345 Adams Ave in Scranton, apartment 7, 55-year-old male, leg pain with muscle spasms on the right side. Repeating. Blackwater County Dispatching, Pen 13, respond 345 Adams Ave in Scranton, apartment 7, 55-year-old male, leg pain and muscle spasms on the right side, across the Devol-

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10-4.

Black, Lackawanna County, prepare, copy your morning, out of service report. Blackmon County, the following units are showing out of service in the county CAT system. Butter 4, Tanker 14, Engine 25, 59-8, Tanker 8, Engine 26-6, and Car 26-2, repeating. Blackmon County, the following units are showing out of service in the county CAT system. Butter 4, Tanker 14, Engine 25, 59-8, Tanker 8, Engine 26-6, Car 26-2, concludes out of service report for Wednesday, July 22nd, 2026, it's 8 a.m. Have a great day.

Lackawanna County dispatching Penn 17, respond 475 Morgan Highway, Scranton, the Allied Services. Second floor, 16-year-old female fall victim with an arm injury. Repeating. Lackawanna County dispatching Penn 17, respond 475 Morgan Highway, Allied Services in Scranton. 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
0: 2. County, you can show us in route. We're going to be able to deliver coming from 492.
1: 10-4, we'll show you now, delayed coming from 492. Individual is going to meet you at the fire hall in a blue Mercedes. Say the patient has a double pulmonary embolism. He started vomiting, is dizzy, sweating profusely, and he is on a bunch of blood thinners, requesting CMC.
0: Ten four County, can you check on if a helicopter would be available or not?
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1: Patient is driving to the fire hall. They're going to be in a blue Mercedes.

Lackawanna County Rail Company is operating in Blakely. Lincoln Ave between 1st and 2nd Streets is going to be closed off traffic. Repeating. Lackawanna County Rail Company is operating in Blakely. Lincoln Street between 1st and 2nd closed off traffic at 30.

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0: 10-4-8-33.

Lackawanna County, Okopee is operating in Scranton. The 1,000 block of Blair Ave is going to be closed off traffic. Repeating. Lackawanna County, Okopee is operating in Scranton. The 1,000 block of Blair Ave closed all 837.

Susquehanna County, Griffin Halsted EMS for notification. Barnsdale asked to cover the call. Respond to 82 Franklin Ave, Halsted Borough, the People's Bank Administration Office. For a 48-year-old male patient, busy, sweating, feels like he's going to pass out, ALS priority. 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For a 48-year-old male patient, dizzy, sweating, feels like he's going to pass out, ALS priority. Units respond on EMS Ops 840.

Susquehanna County to New Milford EMS. Respond 82 Franklin Avenue, Halstead Borough, Cross Street School Lane, and Lackawanna Avenue for 48-year-old male, busy, sweating, feels like he's going to pass out. ALS priority. Susquehanna County to New Milford EMS. Bumping up a call. Respond 82 Franklin Avenue, Halstead Borough, Cross Street School Lane, and Lackawanna Avenue for 48-year-old male, busy, sweating, feels like he's going to pass out. ALS priority. Respond on EMS Ops 0845.

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Metro is Minutemen for ALS. Assist in Milford, 82 Franklin Ave, Halstead Borough, People's Bank Admin Office. For a 48-year-old male patient, dizzy, sweating profusely, feels like he's going to pass out, ALS priority. Susquehanna County, Montrose for ALS, this New Milford, 82 Franklin Ave, Halstead Borough, People's Bank Admin Office, 48-year-old male, dizzy, sweating, feels like he's going to pass out, ALS priority, respond on EMS op 0850.

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0: Morning, Ralph.
1: Somewhere out. Face became very dizzy. He got very hot and started sweating profusely. He is vomiting now. No cardiac history. Requesting Wilson.
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Mordecai, stretching station 93, pit 93, respond 550 Winter Street, Old Forge, for a broken gas line with the gas flowing. Repeating. Black Mordecai, stretching station 93, pit 93, respond 550 Winter Street, Old Forge, the broken gas line with gas flowing. Crossings of Bubernick and Nicholas. 916, operate on green.

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Burn out. Roger.

County, Hamilton 2. 7 Windswept Road, Washington Township, crashes to Star Hollow Road, Buck Lane. We're 55-year-old male with difficulty breathing, history of heart failure. Miami County, Hamilton 2, medic, Jersey Whiskey, 107 Windswept Road, Washington Township, crashes to Star Hollow Road, Buck Lane. We're a 55-year-old male with difficulty breathing, history of heart failure. ALS response, 0923.

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1: 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It stopped flowing.
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Lafayette County dispatching 1018. Respond 100 Smallcomb Drive in Scranton at Delaware Tower Apartments. It's going to be outside by the Pulse bus for the 75-year-old male fall victim head injury. Repeating. Lafayette County dispatching 1018 to respond 100 Smallcomb Drive at Delaware Tower Apartments in Scranton. It's going to be outside by the Pulse bus for the 75-year-old male fall victim head injury.

Lafayette County dispatching 1018, respond 100 Smallcomb Drive in Scranton at Delaware Tower Apartments. It's going to be outside by the Pulse bus for the 75-year-old male fall victim head injury. Repeating. Lafayette County dispatching 1018 to respond 100 Smallcomb Drive at Delaware Tower Apartments in Scranton. It's going to be outside by the Pulse bus for the 75-year-old male fall victim head injury. Morgan Highway and Terrace Lane up at the cross streets operate on Blue 932.

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17 Ash Street in Scranton. It's going to be at the Fortis Institute in the annex back building for the 70-year-old female unresponsive is breathing. Repeating. Lackawanna County Dispatching 1018, respond 517 Ash Street in Scranton. Fortis Institute is going to be the annex building in the back. 20-year-old female unresponsive is breathing. North Washington, 6 quarters of the cross street, separate a blue 937.

Lackawanna County dispatching Penn 17. Respond 518 North Decker Court in Scranton. Medical alarm, unknown HMO, difficulty breathing. Repeating. Lackawanna County dispatching Penn 17. Respond 518 North Decker Court in Scranton for medical alarm, unknown HMO, difficulty breathing. Cross streets of Howell and Sweatland, 942 upper Dunblue.

Black Monica Heights, fishing 10 Med 34, respond, transport to follow, 475 Morgan Highway, Allied Services Vocational Program, Scranton, the Moffitt Drive entrance in the first building, 40 mil in seizure with a head injury. Repeating. Black Monica Heights, fishing 10 Med 34, respond, transport to follow, 475 Morgan Highway, Allied Services Vocational Program, the Moffitt Drive entrance, first building in Scranton, 40 mil in seizure with a head injury, cross streets of Moffitt and Smolicomb. 945, operate on blue.

Wyoming County, able to 28 medic, there is UST on scene status. Ten four, 0946.

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Aquatic County is fetching Penn 93, Penn Med 32, respond 100 to Rowley Street, Old Forge, 25-year-old female sinkable episode. Repeating. Black White Guy dispatching Penn 93, Penn Med 32, respond 100 to Rowley Street, Old Forge, 25-year-old female sinkable episode, cross streets of East Grace and South Main, 949, operate on blue.

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of Susquehanna County to Silver Lake EMS for notification. 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Respond 3417 Quaker Lake Road, Silver Lake Township, the fire station, for a 36-year-old male, shortness of breath, arm numbness, ALS priority. Susquehanna County to Silver Lake EMS for notification. 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Respond 3417 Quaker Lake Road, Silver Lake Township, the fire hall, for a 36-year-old male, shortness of breath, arm numbness, ALS priority. Respond on EMS op 0954.

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2: 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On the 319 Creamery Road, Northmoreland Township, Front Street Stadium Lane, and Smokehouse Lane. For an 85-year-old female, back to the electrician, 0952.

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0: Johnny, could you let the Minutemen know that we're at station waiting for them? The patient's conscious and alert, vitals are okay, but we do want them to come in and do an EKG. Over.
1: I'll let Montrose know that you're waiting for them. You did an EKG. Montrose EMS?
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McLean County, 32 EMS, 43 Pinnacle Drive, Texas Township, Cross Street, Nature Drive, Deer Lane. 89-year-old female, unable to ambulate. Repeat it. McLean County, 32 EMS, 43 Pinnacle Drive, Texas Township. 89-year-old female, unable to ambulate. 1010.

Wyoming County Station 1, Medic 33 Whiskey, respond to Dr. Williams' office. 71 Hollow Crest Road in Pontiac Township. Cross streets of Dark Hollow Road and SR6. For a 79-year-old female, tachycardic, new onset of AFib, ALS response. Wyoming County Station 1, Medic 33 Whiskey, respond, Dr. Williams' office. 71 Hollow Crest Road, Pontiac Township. Cross streets of Dark Hollow Road and SR6. For a 79-year-old female, tachycardic, new onset of the AFib, ALS response, 1017. Whiskey. 33 Whiskey responding. 10 AC.

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0: Black White Guy, dispatching 1018, respond 415 Maple Street, Scranton, apartment A, Alpha, in the back door for a 46-year-old male with general pain. Repeating. Black White Guy, dispatching 1018, respond 415 Maple Street, Scranton, apartment A, Alpha, in the back door. We have a 46-year-old male with pain. Kirst and Pittston, 1020, operate on blue.
1: County County 13, 10-54, 1839 Third Avenue, Holmesville Borough, at Highland Physician, 83-year-old female, irregular heart rate. Greenway County, County 13, 10-54, 1839 Fair Avenue, Highland Physician, 83-year-old female, irregular heart rate, 1029, correction, 1021. Got his 13. Got his 13, responding 1021.

Wyoming County Station 1, Medic Jersey Whiskey for notification. Sex fuel was an ALS. Respond to 21 Harding Street, Mechanic Borough, crosses the Bridge Street and Warren Street for a medical penta alarm. No contact was made for a 75-year-old female. Wyoming County Station 1, Medic Jersey Whiskey for notification. Sex fuel was an ALS. Respond to 21 Harding Street, Mechanic Borough, crosses the Bridge Street and Warren Street for medical penta alarm. No contact was made for a 75-year-old female. ALS response 1023.

0: Wyman County, Punkle BOS, Medic 3022, notification next to ALS at Luzerne, 809 Hunter Highway, Union Township. Crashes to Runny Road 2 for Road Guys and Community Care. 61-year-old male, low heart rate, low blood pressure. He's bleeding from his finger from a cut. He's going to be located in the urgent care. ALS response. Wyman County, Concord BOS, Medic 3022, notification next to ALS Luzerne, 809 Hunter Highway, Union Township. 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He's going to be located in the urgent care. ALS response. Okay.
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0: Lackawanna County Dispatching, 1018, respond, 1100 Summit Point Drive, Scranton, the apartment 1110 for an 83-year-old female, dizzy, high blood pressure, repeating. Lackawanna County Dispatching, 1018, respond, 1100 Summit Point Drive, Summit Point Apartments in Scranton, apartment 1110. For an 83-year-old female, dizzy, high blood pressure. Cross streets of Route 6 and the unknown. 1026, operate on blue.
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4. 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

Captain 1A. Ten four, ten four. County last unit calling. Three Alpha. 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
1: Ten four, 33A, Mount 809 Highway.

back when a guy is fetching 1013, respond 809 Iman Street in Scranton for a female difficulty breathing and panic attack. Repeating. Lackawanna County dispatching 1013, respond, I guess, with police, 809 Iman Street, Scranton. There's a female difficulty breathing, panic attack, possible domestic situation. Cross streets of South 9th and South Main, 1030, operate on blue.

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2: County 67 EMS, mobile 16-4, 424 Ledgedale Road, Salem Township, Cross Trees, Catterson Road, Swingle Lane, 40-year-old female chest pain. 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Wayne County 67 EMS, mobile 16-4, 424 Ledgedale Road, Salem Township, 40-year-old female chest pain, 1036.

治疗部。治疗部跟。10-41. 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Ambulance 110, transporting the CMC with ALS 1042.

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All I got was static. 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

Dakota County, dispatching 21-9 Paramedic 22, respond 203 Main Street, 9 and 77-year-old male fall victim with a head injury. Repeating. Blackwood County, dispatching 21-9 Paramedic 22, respond 203 Main Street, 9 and 77-year-old male fall victim with a head injury. Do you know Murley Drive and South Street at your cross streets, 1047 your time, Operation Blue.

Lackawanna County is fetching Station 8, Tanker 2, Engine 2, the 12 out of Wyoming, 26 out of Luzerne, Tanker 9 out of Wyoming. 2390 Kira Hill Road, Newton Township, the living room wall that was on fire. States fire is out, there's still a smoke condition. Repeating. Lackawanna County is fetching Station 8, the Tanker 2, Engine 2, 12 out of Wyoming, 226 out of Luzerne, 9. 2390 Cherry Hill Road, Newton Township, for the living room wall that was on fire. The state was out, however, there's still a smoke condition. Crosses Newton Rantham Boulevard and Hilltop Drive, 1049. Operate on yellow.

0: Black, 1 Academy Dispatching, 1020, respond. 531 Mount Pleasant Drive in Scranton, the Geisinger Mount Pleasant. Second building, second floor, 64-year-old male, difficulty breathing. Repeating. Black, 1 Academy Dispatching, 1020, respond. 531 Mount Pleasant Drive in Scranton, the Geisinger Mount Pleasant. Second building, second floor, 64-year-old male, difficulty breathing. Cross streets of North 8th, West Linden at a dead end. 1049, operate on blue.
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0: County, 4 City EMS, Math 15 Delaware Street, 4 City. 4 City Nursing and Rehab, second floor, room 220. 42-year-old male, abnormal labs, requesting transport. 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
1: 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Wyoming County Ambulance 36 for notification. Next to Uncle BLS and ALS. 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ALS is on 1062.
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County, Station 12, Station 9. Responder says Lackawanna County at 2390 Cherry Hill Road, Dunes Township, for a structure fire, fire in the living room. Wyoming County, Station 12, Station 9. Station 12 for your tanker, both of them, and your engine. Tanker 9 for your tanker and ambulance 12. Responder says Lackawanna County at 2390 Cherry Hill Road, Dunes Township, for a structure fire, fire in the living room.

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1: Dispatch ambulance 289 Penn Med 15, respond 27 Westview Drive, Scott Township. 30-year-old male, difficulty breathing and dizziness. Repeating. Lackawanna County dispatching ambulance 289 Penn Med 15, respond 27 Westview Drive, Scott Township. 30-year-old male, difficulty breathing and dizzy. Cross streets of Eastview and Fairview. 1057, operate on blue.
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0: 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Newton Township for a structure fire, fire in the living room. 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Responded to Lackawanna County at 2390 Cherry Hill Road, Newton Township for a structure fire, fire in the living room, 1100. 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
0: T-12, I have tanker 12 and ambulance 12-9 on the way. Lackawanna was requesting both your tankers and your engines. 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
1: Lackawanna, Chief 80A arriving.
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2: 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Dad, we're going to have some smoke conditions. 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

0: Lackawanna County, dispatching Engine 4, who said they were en route to 2390 Cherry Hill Road, Newton Township, for the living room wildfire. Repeating. Lackawanna County, dispatching Engine 4, who's already en route, 2390 Cherry Hill Road, Newton Township, for the living room wall that's on fire. Cross streets to Hilltop Drive, Newton Ransom Boulevard. The time's 11:10. 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

0: Lake County, Company 67, Engine 6 Rescue Squad, one Rescue 1, one Rescue 2, 36 Fire Police, 36 Rescue, 67 EMS, Med 16-3, and 2, intersection of Eastern Turnpike and Sawmill Road, Salem Township, two-car motor vehicle accident head-on, one vehicle into a tree, two patients entrapped. Repeating. Lake County, Company 67, Engine 6 Rescue Squad, one Rescue 1, one Rescue 2, 36 Fire Police, 36 Rescue, 67 EMS, 16-3, 10-2, intersection Eastern Turnpike, Sawmill Road, Salem Township, two-car motor vehicle accident head-on, one vehicle into a tree, two entrapped, 1112. Motor vehicle accident, two entrapped, 1113.
1: So responding 1113.
2: Lackawanna County dispatching 29-9, respond for an assistant Wayne County, Eastern Turnpike and Sawmill Road, Salem Township, for a two-car motor vehicle accident with two patients entrapped. Repeating. Lackawanna County dispatching 29-9, respond for an assistant Wayne County, the intersection of Eastern Turnpike and Sawmill Road in Salem Township, for a two-car motor vehicle accident with two patients entrapped. 1113, acknowledge on blue and then switch over to Wayne.

0: Wiley County Medic 10 Echo. You want us to relay? At Wayne 1114. Place is up.
1: Fire is knocked out at this time, Chief. Waiting for another status from Division 2.
2: 63 Chiefs, command.
3: Copy. Yes, Chief, all ready for that fan. You can turn it on.
0: Lake County 29-8.
4: Negative drop on 2 patients, one with a head injury, one with an arm injury.
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0: Black Monica dispatching 59-9 Midnight 75, respond 431 May Street, Mayfield, 690 male, dizzy, difficulty breathing, low blood pressure. Breathing. Black Monica dispatching 59-9 Midnight 75, respond 431 May Street, Mayfield. You 69-year-old male, dizzy, shortness of breath, low blood pressure. Crash to Ash and Poplar, 1118, operate on blue.
1: Command 8.
0: Command 8, go ahead.
1: Okay, with respect to the units on scene, recall everyone else that's en route. And we do have the fire knocked down, checking for further extension.
0: 10-4. Lackawanna County, all companies on the box that are not on scene yet for 2390 Cherry Hill Road in Newton Township, you can go back in service per Command 8 on scene. Again, all units on the box for 2390 Cherry Hill Road, Newton Township, that are not on scene yet, go back in service, times 1119.

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0: En route, Med 16-3 and Penn 2 en route. 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County Penn 2. 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
2: Receive. May have gotten a smaller, still good session. Roman out 133.

0: Kit in Fort Bragg County. Kit in 4, I have Tower Guys on the line. Wasp is not able to.
1: Lafayette County is watching 10 minutes 15. Respond 515 Jadwin Street in Scranton. 97-year-old female vomiting blood proceeding. Lafayette County is watching 10 minutes 15. Respond 515 Jadwin Street in Scranton. 97-year-old female vomiting blood. Smith Place in the dead end of the cross streets operating on Blue 1137.
2: Alpha, Rebbe, and Zulu, 1137.

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CMC ALS 1140.

back on Academy, dispatching Ben Med 15, transport to follow, 1403 Jackson Street, Scranton, the St. Patrick's Church, the pantry downstairs, for 71-year-old female, weak, dizzy, and faint. Repeating. Black one account, dispatching Penn Med 15, transport to follow, 1403 Jackson Street, Scranton, St. Patrick's Church, downstairs in the pantry. The 71-year-old female, weak, dizzy, and faint, crosses the South Sumner, North Sumner, South Lincoln, North Lincoln, 1145, operate on blue.

0: vaccine for the polio. 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
0: County 419. At TMC 1151.

Lackawanna County Oil Company is operating in Scranton. Albright Ave between Grove and Court is going to be reopened, and Albright between Bartle and Langstaff is going to be closed all traffic. 1154.

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Lackawanna County, stretching Penn 69, Penn 13, respond 118 Monahan Ave, Dunmore Comprehensive Treatment Center in Dunmore. 62-year-old male, difficulty breathing. Repeating. Lackawanna County, stretching Penn 69, Penn 13, respond 118 Monahan Ave, the Dunmore Comprehensive Treatment Center. 62-year-old male, difficulty breathing. Cross-street of Reeves and O'Neill, 1156, operate on blue.

Black, one of the guys fetching 1020, respond 5, Scranton, Pocono Highway in Scranton, 87-year-old female fall victim with a back injury. Repeating. Black, one of the county dispatching 1020, respond number 5, Scranton, Pocono Highway in Scranton, for an 87-year-old female fall victim with a back injury. Cross to Penny Brin in Cleveland Avenue. It's 12, operate on blue.

Lackawanna County Dispatching 1014. Respond 300, Lackawanna Ave. This is Team Tom Ball up front for a 60-year-old female fall victim with an arm injury. Repeating. Lackawanna County Dispatching 1014. Respond 300, Lackawanna Ave. Steamtown Mall in Scranton. Somewhere there, 60-year-old female fall victim with arm injury. Crossed to Penn in Wyoming. 1203, operate on blue.

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Wayne County, 13 Rescue 7, Cottage 13, 136 Willow Ave, Homestead Borough, Grove Street, Lincoln Street, Washington Street, for a CO alarm sounding. Repeating. Wayne County, 13 Rescue 7, Cottage 13, 136 Willow Ave, Homestead Borough, for a CO alarm sounding. 12-05.

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1: Wayne County, Night Chief. Alarm company, they exhausted all efforts to contact the key holder. 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
0: Wayne County, 10-2. 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
1: Little Meadows 14.
0: County, we've got a tree down with wires, 732 State Route 4013.

0: 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Do you need me to dispatch?
1: Yes, ma'am.
0: 10-4, 1226. County to Little Meadows 14.
1: Almost 14.
0: Are there any wires involved?
1: Yes, there are.
0: Do you have a pole number?
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0: 22 Little Meadows Fire. Respond 32, correction, 732 State Route 4013, Apollicon Township. Cross streets Anthony Drive, Russell Road, for trees, walking road with wires. Susquehanna County to Little Meadows Fire. Respond 732 State Route 4013, Apollicon Township. Cross streets Anthony Drive, Russell Road. Four trees blocking road with wires. Respond on fire ops. Operate on ground 1, 1228.
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0: That's poll number 4513821. Do you know what utility that is?
1: It would be Claverack.
0: Claverack, 10-4, 1229.

0: Meadows 11 to Little Meadows 14. What do you want out of the station?
1: All right, brush truck and a chainsaw would be nice. We can't do nothing until the wires are cleared.
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Put them out of fire, representing actually for Susquehanna County, Pelican Township, 732 State Route 4013, for a tree down in Wires. Put them out of fire, representing actually for Susquehanna County, Pelican Township, 732 State Route 4013, for a tree down with wires. All fixed.

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1: Lackawanna County Dispatching, Bin 98, Bin Med 32, respond. 400 Gleason Drive, Oakwood Terrace in Moosic, apartment Whiskey 1, 62-year-old male, fall victim, head injury. 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

0: Susquehanna County, Little Meadows Command.
1: Little Meadows.
0: Little Meadows Command, Claiborne has a crew close by.
1: Yeah, the homeowner had already notified Claiborne, so.
0: 10-4, homeowner had already notified Claiborne, 1243.

Aquatic Add dispatching ambulance 29th at Med 15, respond 150 Adela Road, Willowbrook, assisted living in South Avenue Township, room 106, 93-year-old male, fall victim, high blood pressure, repeating. Lackawanna County Dispatch Ambulance 29, Penn Med 15, respond 150 Adela Road, Southampton Township, Willowbrook Assisted Living, room 106, 93-year-old male, fall victim with high blood pressure, crosses to Willowbrook Road, Southampton Road, 1244, operate on blue.

0: that for?
1: Yeah, I'm here by myself. 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
0: 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Just stand by there.
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And they're catching your gaining care, plus for a 67-year-old female stroke like symptoms. Wyoming County Medic, 30 USC, Uncle BLS, 1-809 Hunter Highway, Township, Crossing the Redway Road, Healdsburg Road. And they're catching your gaining care, plus for a 67-year-old female stroke like symptoms. ALS, plus 450. 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

Lake County, 67 EMS, mobile 16-4, 589 Hamlin Highway, Salem Township, at the White. 71-year-old female, ultra mental status. Repeating. Wayne County, 67 EMS, mobile 16-4, 589 Hamlin Highway, Salem Township, at the Weiss. 71-year-old female, ultra mental status, 1310.

County 673. Monic 1311. Colton from PSP stated the female is going to be in a white Mitsubishi 2019. Either license plate MYS4782 could be parked in front of the door. Wayne County Mobile 164. Responding 1312.

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Thank you.

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Lackawanna County dispatching 10-69 NALS to respond 1512 University Avenue Dunmore, outside of the Marywood University IHM Center. 72-year-old female, weak and nauseous. Repeating. Lackawanna County dispatching 10-69 NALS to respond 1512 University Avenue Dunmore, outside of Marywood University's IHM Center, for a 72-year-old female, weak and nauseous, cross streets of Foster and a dead end. 1318 operate on Blue.

Lackawanna County dispatching, Ben 13, respond, 531 Mount Pleasant Drive, Geisinger, Mount Pleasant in Scranton, second building, first floor, room 3, 48-year-old female, fall victim with dizziness. Repeating. Lackawanna County dispatching, Ben 13, respond, 531 Mount Pleasant Drive in Scranton, the Geisinger, Mount Pleasant, second building, first floor, room 3, 48-year-old female, fall victim, dizziness. North 8th, West Linden, dead end, 1321, operate on blue.

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1: Little Meadows 14.
0: County of the trees been removed, roads opened up, and command is terminated.
1: Time 4, the trees been removed, the roads opened up, command terminated, 1323.

My County, 21 Engine 1, Squad 5, Tustin AMS, Johnson Notification, Damascus AMS, Mutual Aid. Intersection of Plank Road and Edward Road, Damascus Township. Motor vehicle accident, reported car in a ravine, airbags deployed, no one around the vehicle. Repeating, 21 Engine 1, Squad 5, Tustin AMS, Johnson Notification, Damascus AMS, Mutual Aid. In the area of Plank Road and Edward Road, motor vehicle accident, reported car in a ravine, airbags deployed, no one around the vehicle. 1332. In a dead end. 1332, operate on blue.

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0: County, Tabasco CMS, go back in service, Tufton has responded. 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
1: I'm out here right now assisting a motorist in a towing.
2: That was static at the end. You're out there now for what?
1: A motorist assist with a towing company.
2: Okay.
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0: out there now for what?
1: A motorist assist with a towing company.
0: Okay.
2: Okay, 18, be advised, they're going to be at the Burger King there on Montez Mountain Road, not at the park.

0: Monta County dispatching fire, police 8, respond to the request of Chief 8B, 1579, Newton Ransom Boulevard, Newton Township, to assist with a vehicle. Repeating. Lackawanna County dispatching fire, police 8, respond to the request of Chief 8B on scene, 1579, Newton Ransom Boulevard, Newton, assist with a traffic control of a vehicle. Cross to Airport Drive and Country Club Road, 1336, operate on yellow.
1: Lackawanna, Chief 8A to the scene.

Black One account dispatching Penn 69, Penn Med 15. 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Phoenix. Black One account dispatching Penn 69, Penn Med 15. Respond. Request of police on scene 1105 Paul Ave in Dunmore for the female with high blood pressure. 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

Lackawanna County Dispatching 79, MedMed 26. Respond, Route 307, Blue Shutters Road, Brownbrook Township, in a gray Hyundai Tucson. 39-year-old female with an allergic reaction. Repeating. Lackawanna County Dispatching 79, MedMed 26. Respond, Route 307, Blue Shutters Road, Brownbrook Township, in a gray Hyundai Tucson. 39-year-old female with an allergic reaction. 1337, operate on blue.

0: My County, 21 Engine 1, Squad 5, second request. Near Plank Road and Edward Road, Damascus Township. Reported car in a ravine, airbag deployed, no one around the vehicle. Second zone, 1338.
1: 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Okay, 10-4, I'll show you on the way at 1338. Thank you, 3.
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0: Rehab Center, 78 Penmet 26. Be advised, police are on scene with the patient. No patient update, but they're going to be on blue shutters. On blue shutters.
1: Suspect is on scene. There's no one around the vehicle, and the car is partially in the roadway.
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0: Wayne County, Pima 54, Pen 2, 615 Barker Street, Hollyboro, Barker Street Apartments, Apartment 404. Elderly male, unknown medical. Repeating. Wayne County, Pima 54, Pen 2, 615 Barker Street, Barker Street Apartments, Apartment 404. Elderly male, unknown medical, 1346.
1: Bedford Borough, cross street of Wall Street and Park Place Street, for a 33-year-old male in seizure, ALS response. Susquehanna County, New Milford EMS, Barnes EMS for ALS, respond 252 Church Street, New Milford Borough, cross streets of Wall Street and Park Place Street, for a 33-year-old male in seizure, ALS response, respond at EMS, that's 1347.

Ben Mid 26. 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

0: Lackawanna County is fetching 1013. Respond 200 Summit Point Drive, Summit Point, Scranton. The 210, 37-year-old male diabetic emergency. Repeating. Lackawanna County dispatching 1013. Respond 200 Summit Point Drive in Scranton. Apartment 210, 37-year-old male diabetic emergency. Crosses of Route 6 in the unknown. 1348, operate on blue.
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0: Lackawanna. You can put all the units back in service from the boulevard. 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
1: 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Lackawanna County Fire Police say you could return to service. Fire Police 8, you can return to service.

Lackawanna County dispatching Penn 13. Respond along with police, 601 Prospect Ave in Scranton. A 14-year-old female has a laceration on their hand from a smashed window due to a domestic. Repeating. Lackawanna County dispatching Penn 13. Respond along over with police, 601 Prospect Ave in Scranton. 14-year-old female, laceration on their hand, smashed a window from a domestic. Crash to Valder and Willow, 1355, operate on blue.

0: Black Waikai dispatching Chief Engine Rescue 95, Ladder 93, 710 South Main Street, the Taylor Public Library, commercial fire alarm, kitchen heat detector. Repeating. Lackawanna County dispatching Chief Engine Rescue 95, Ladder 93, respond 710 South Main Street. Never mind, not dispatching it out. I apologize. No one said anything to me.
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0: Charlie 32.
1: 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I'll let you know when it's done.
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actually. I'm getting is static when you key up. 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

Wayne County, Cox, 13, total notification, 32 EMS, Pemet 54, 1414 East Street, Homestead Borough, second floor apartment. 29-year-old female, chest pain, altered mental status, repeating. Wayne County, Cox, 13, total notification, 32 EMS, Pemet 54, 1414 East Street, Homestead Borough, across the 15th Street, 14th Street, apartment 2. 29-year-old female, chest pain, altered mental status, 1427.

County, 30 to 9. 30 to 9 responding, 1428. Tema 54 responding, 1429.

Rockwood County Dispatching 10-6, respond 300 Adams Avenue in Scranton, the city market for the 64-year-old male in seizure, repeating. Rockwood County Dispatching 10-6, respond 300 Adams Avenue in Scranton, city market cafe, 64-year-old male in seizure, difficulty breathing, Linden, Mulberry, Miss Cross Streets, operating on Blue 1432.

Lackawanna County, Pen 24, respond 307, Adams Ave, Scranton, Geo Group, 70-year-old male, requested an ambulance, unknown medical. 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

o'clock on the county, pen 98, pen med at 32. Respond 899 David Street in Moosic. At the snow call, 47-year-old male, unresponsive, is breathing. Repeating. Lackawanna County, pen 98, pen medic 32. Respond 899 Davis Street in Moosic at the snow call. 47-year-old male, unresponsive, is breathing. Cross streets, exit 182 off ramp, Stafford, 1450 operate on blue.

Suwannee County, Station 1, Station 1 Rescue, Medic, there's risk of notification, that's through AOS. Station 7, response area of 153 East Tioga Street in Titanic Borough, parked at McCord Street in 2008. For an automatic crash detection, no contact made. Suwannee County, Station 1, Station 1 Rescue, Medic, there's risk of notification, next to AOS. Station 7, respond. 153 East Tioga Street in Titanic Borough, crash at McCord Street in Staten Island 2008. For an automatic crash detection, but no contact made. 1451. Two seven eight is seen. 1451.

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Cross Roots River in Brooklyn, 1452. 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

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Fifty-one. 314, 54.

0: Carbon County, Penn 98, 1018, respond 102, Longfellow Close in Moosic, 03-year-old female, swallowed a quarter, currently stuck in throat, is breathing. Repeating. Carbon County, Penn 98, Penn 18, respond 102, Longfellow Close in Moosic, 03-year-old female, swallowed a quarter, stuck in her throat, is breathing. Cross Street, Clemara Drive, Salinger Close, 1455, operate on blue.
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1: 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The exit, elderly male fall victim, unknown injuries. Repeating. Lackawanna County, Ben 24, respond 921 Viewmont Drive, in Scranton at the Sam's Club. Near the exit, elderly male fall victim, unknown injuries, cross streets, Martin F. Gibbons Boulevard and Lincoln Street, 1459. Can operate on blue.

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Lake County, Cod 75, taped out in the area of 631 Roosevelt Highway, with Marlboro, the Exxon station. 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Wayne County, Cotter 75, stage out in the area of 631 Roosevelt Highway, Waymar Borough, the Exxon station. 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
1: To confirm, you're looking for to Olivet Boulevard by the convenience center?
0: Yeah, engine 4, if you get out, PD, stop some crap coming up here.
1: Yeah, and Olivet Boulevard by the command.
0: Yeah, I think you're going there. 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

Tom Center for MCQ. 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Negative. The caller was a passerby and heard what sounded like a fire.

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0: 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Patient's not responding. I'll start Yala.
1: Copy that.

County, pin 20, along with Cottage 75, 631 Roosevelt Highway, Waymar Borough, at the Exxon station. Male patient, possible overdose, unresponsive, repeating. Wayne County, pin 20, Sister Cottage 75, 631 Roosevelt Highway, Waymar Borough, at the Exxon station. Male patient, possible overdose, unresponsive, 1553.

Gwinnett County, 1018, responding with Scranton Police. The Pittston Avenue Cemetery, Pittston Ave and East Locust Street in Scranton for a highly intoxicated male, unable to ambulate. Repeating. Gwinnett County, 1018, responding with City Police. Pittston Ave and East Locust Street in Scranton, inside of the cemetery, 37-year-old male, highly intoxicated, unable to ambulate. 1556, you can operate on blue.

McCallie, 303 talks notification, top of the MF, Chalet, 90 Woods Road, Preston Township at Camp Nesher. Charged up Creampton Drive and Little Spruce Lane for a 21-year-old male in seizure. Greenway County, 303 Patone, for notification. Thompson EMS, Mutual Aid, 90 Woods Road at Camp Nesher, 21-year-old male in seizure, 1558.

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Susquehanna County to Thompson EMS, Barnes Cason EMS for ALS. 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

0: 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Mile marker 1.4 westbound on the KC Highway to a car accident with injuries. Repeating. Lackawanna County Rescue Engine Ladder 271027, respond. Mile 1.8 westbound on the KC to car accident with injuries. Cross streets to the west, LVAH, and the crossover 1601, you can operate on Gold.
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2: The alarm company called back. They spoke to somebody on scene, said it was an accidental trip, request to cancel.
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respond. Request the city police stage out 1001 Jackson Street in Scranton, Jackson Heights Apartments for EDP, elderly male. Correction, elderly female. Repeating. Oregon County Pen 18, respond the request of police. Stage out 1001 Jackson Street, Scranton to Jackson Heights Apartments for an EDP type, elderly female. Cross Street, Scranton Street, North St. Francis, Cabrini, 1611. Operate on

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1: 10-4, show us all returning.
0: Copy that. Thank you, Vic, in 1611.

County, 18. We're respond 916 Linden Street in Scranton, the first floor, 41-year-old male, fall victim of a hip injury. 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Lackawanna County, 18. 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

10-18, it's going to be West Linden, 916 West Linden Street.

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Cross Street, Vine and Olive, 1616, operate envelope.

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0: Sonoma County, 67 AMS, CQR, 1095 Rosen Yard Road, Lake Township, trucks of Windsor Drive, Silkman's Road. 80-year-old male, fall, possibly not injured. 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
1: 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Facial injury, cross streets Megan Lane, Rockland Road, 1636, operate on blue.

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1: Stand by, we're looking. 2N104, I have a number here. You want to give him a call?
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0: I'm at Susquehanna West Grant. 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

Lackawanna County Dispatching, PennMed 15, along with Scranton Fire, respond 150 South Washington Avenue, Steamtown Park, for a fire alarm in the Visitor Center. Repeating. Lackawanna County Dispatching, PennMed 15, along with Scranton Fire, respond 150 South Washington Avenue at Steamtown Park in Scranton for the fire alarm at the Visitor Center. Cross streets are Bogart Place and River Street. Dispatch time 1649. Operations in blue.

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0: 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Mike Wagner Township, 1441 Route 590, the Forest Edge Restaurant, inside odor of propane. 27 engine 281 ladder. Cross streets Corky's Road and West Lang Road. 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
1: Car 21.
0: Stop it. The dust detector activated. We went through the whole building. We can't find any issues. Now the Rangers are going to give the alarm company a call about having the detector replaced. That's going to remain an alarm until they do come out.

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1: Back up.
2: Back
0: up. Back up. Back up. Back up. Back up. Back up. Back up. Back up. Back up. Back up. Back up. Back up. Back up. Back up. Back up. Back up. Back up. Back up. Back up. Back up. Back up. Back up. Back up. Back up. Back up. Back up. Back up. Back up. Back up. Back up. Back up. Back up. Back up. Back up. Back up. Back up. Back up. Back up. Back up. Back up. Back up. Back up. Back up. Back up. Back up. Back up. Back up. Back up. Back up. Back up. Back up. Back up. Back up. Back up. Back up. Back up. Back up. Back up. Back up. Back up. Back up. Back up. Back up. Back up. Back up. Back up. Back up. Back up. Back up. Back up. Back up. Back up. Back up. Back up. Back up. Back up. Back up. Back up. Back up. Back up. Back up. Back up. Back up. Back up. Back up. Back up. Back up. Back up. Back up. Back up. Back up

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Respond 1451 Hillside Drive, Noon Township, Clarksville State Hospital, Unit 3, female assault victim. Requesting transport, Cross Street to Country Club Road, West Grove, 1707, operate on blue.

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0: Susquehanna County to Thompson EMS. Respond 63 Shawhawken Road in Preston Township. 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
1: 17.

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Wayne County, 32 EMS, Penn 2, 952 Bethany Turnpike, Dyberry Township, Himalayan Institute, 74-year-old female, semi-responsive. Repeating. Wayne County, 32 EMS, Penn 2, 952 Bethany Turnpike, Dyberry Township, Himalayan Institute, 74-year-old female, semi-responsive, 1740.

0: Susquehanna County, the Susquehanna EMS. Respond 81 Vine Street, Susquehanna Borough, Cross Streets, Franklin Ave, and High Street for a 32-year-old male. Short of breath, ALS priority, all units. Correction, Susquehanna County to Susquehanna EMS. Respond 81 Vine Street in Susquehanna Borough, Cross Streets, Franklin Ave, and High Street for a 32-year-old male. Short of breath, ALS priority, all units respond EMS, op 1743.
1: This is postpartum, 2 days. Repeat it. Lackawanna County, dispatching pin 23, pin 24. Respond 649 Stores Street, Dixon City on the second floor. 25-year-old female with weakness, 2 days postpartum. Cross streets Albert and Carmel, 1744. Operate on blue.

Equina County, Penn 14. Respond 341 North Hyde Park Avenue, Scranton, apartment 2. 38-year-old female, fall victim dizziness. Feeding. Equina County, dispatching Penn 14. Respond 341 North Hyde Park Avenue, Scranton, apartment 2. 38-year-old female, fall victim dizziness. Cross Street, Lafayette, Sweatland, 1748. Operate on blue.

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0: 10-2. Just be advised, 670 is closed, that you're going to have to go up and take Miller Drive, or Miller Road, and Fairgrounds to get there.
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2: 1.
1: Be advised, we do have ALS from Broome. It's going to be Broome 7829. That's en route. The patient is a dialysis patient. He's going to be short of breath. He said that his heart is fluttering. He does feel weak. He is having a little bit of chest pain. He did not have an inhaler for the short of breath. He is also requesting either Wilson or Lourdes.
2: Received.
1: 17-54.

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0: Can you hit our ambulance cones for additional lift assist to the scene, please?
1: That's where you said hit the EMS cones for lift assist, or did you want fire? That's

0: Lackawanna County, Penn 69, Penn Medic 15, respond 5 Knox Road. In Dunmore, St. Catharines, Banner Apartment 111. 91-year-old female with weakness. 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Lackawanna County, Penn 69, Penn Medic 15, respond. 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
1: Susquehanna Borough, Cross Street, Franklin Ave, and High Street for a 32-year-old male. 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Susquehanna County to Susquehanna EMS. 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Short of breath, ALS priority. All units respond on the EMS up, 1755.
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0: Just called Broome County. They said it's going to be a 10-minute ETA. They're on 171 at this time.
2: Broome County 26-9, respond 218 Jackson Street in Oliphant. 69-year-old female, fall victim, median list of cysts. Repeating. Broome County 26-9, respond 218 Jackson Street in Oliphant. 69-year-old female, fall victim, median list of cysts. Cross Street, Susquehanna Ave and Willow Ave, 1806. Operate on blue.
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0: 24, you're going to be heading towards the rendezvous point. ATL 7.
1: That medication, repeating. Lackawanna County, pin 24, respond 1895 North Kaiser Ave in Scranton. 37-year-old female, intentional overdose on medication. Cross streets West Market and Oak. 1807, switch and operate on blue.
0: What is your hospital destination going to be?
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0: 10-4, 1808.
1: 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Lackawanna County, pin 5, respond 906 South Main Ave in Scranton to Cozy Comfort. 57-year-old male, suicidal ideations, 201 transport. Cross streets, Brown Woods Place, West Locust Street, 1808. 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

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QR22-2 was able to get the patient up, and they were going to be a refusal. 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

0: Lackawanna County, Penn 24, respond to 425 Cayuga Street. 76-year-old female requesting their vital signs to be taken. Repeating. Lackawanna County, Penn 24, respond 425 Cayuga Street in Scranton. 76-year-old female requesting assistance of EMS for vital signs to be taken. Cross Street Brick in Beaumont, 1827. Operator Blue.
1: ALS priority. Susquehanna County to Montrose EMS, respond 225 Park Street, Bridgewater Township to the Meadowview Nursing Home for a 75-75-year-old female GI bleed. ALS priority. Respond on EMS Hops 1828.

Santa County, Penn 5, respond 304 13th Ave in Scranton. 25-year-old male, uncontrolled bleeding from the finger due to a dog bite, fingertip missing, repeating. Lackawanna County, Penn 5, respond 304 13th Ave in Scranton. 25-year-old male with a dog bite to the finger, missing the tip of the finger, is bleeding. Cross Street Division in Preston, 1829. Operate on blue.

Lackawanna County dispatching pin 3, respond 551 Kennedy Street in Scranton, 33-year-old female, chest pains and weakness. Repeating, Lackawanna County pin 3, respond 551 Kennedy Street in Scranton, 33-year-old female, chest pains and weakness. Cross streets Kelly Ave, Durkin, 1830, operate on blue.

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For 1838, 304 13th Ave. The dog is locked up.

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There's no emergency. 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Wayne County clear, 1836.

County dispatching 1069, respond 503 North Apple Street in Dunmore, 86-year-old female needing a lift assist. Repeating. Lafayette County dispatching 1069, respond 503 North Apple Street in Dunmore, 86-year-old female needing a lift assist. Cross streets at Troop Street, Sherwood Ave, the drop around blue, time now 1837. Sir, can you step it up, please?

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Lackawanna County dispatching 1069 Penn Med 32, respond 104 Elmhurst Boulevard, Dunmore, for the 43-year-old female. Difficulty breathing. Cross streets are unnamed and scrubbed. Your dispatch time, 1843. Operations on blue.

0: County Rescue 6.
1: Rescue 6.

Lackawanna County, 149 QRV 7, mobile 16-1, respond 102 Almers Boulevard, Roaringbrook Township, 43-year-old female, allergic reaction, difficulty breathing. Repeating. 149 QRV 7, mobile 16-1, 102 Almers Boulevard, Roaringbrook Township, 43-year-old female, allergic reaction, difficulty breathing. Berry Hill Road, Blue Shutters Road, 1846, blue. Lackawanna County, PennMed 32, transport to follow, 1113 Southwestern Avenue, Scranton, Apartment 1, activated medical alarm, 91-year-old female, weak, difficulty breathing. PennMed 32, transport to follow, 1113 Southwestern Avenue, Scranton, Apartment 1, activated medical alarm, 91-year-old female, weak, difficulty breathing. East Elm, East Locust, 1847, blue.

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0: Wayne County, Tavask, CMS 1845, Para, Hillsboro, the helipad. Flight plate 6, 25 minute ETA. Wayne County, Tavask, CMS 1845, Para, Hillsboro, the helipad. Flight plate 6, 25 minute ETA, 1849.
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Wayne County Company 1, 350 Avoy Road, the Hideout substation. Ray, mock motor vehicle accident, unknown injuries or entrapment, vehicle off the roadway. This is the drill, 1851.

dispatching 10 QRS, respond 164 Albion Street in Old Forge. A 76-year-old male fall victim unknown and his injuries. Repeating. Blackman County dispatching 10 QRS, respond 164 Albion Street in Old Forge. 76-year-old male fall victim unknown on injuries. Cross streets are Maple Street, Hickory Street, Switch Street on Blue, time now 1852.

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1: They're saying it's 104 Elmhurst Boulevard in Roaring Brook.
0: We're only showing one house there on the map, but might be the next one up from 102. Same side of the streets where the cell phone location is plotting.

Waterford County, dispatching Rescue 6, Ladder 6. Respond 1302 Monroe Ave in Dunmore for a car fire. Repeat. Waterford County, dispatching Rescue 6, Ladder 6. Respond 1302 Monroe Ave in Dunmore for a car on fire. Cross streets at West Grove Street at Corporal Byron Dixon Way. 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
0: Copy that, sir. Fire extinguished. Overhaul in progress. 1906.

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0: Copy, back in, refusal, 1906. 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
1: Thank you. 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
0: Thank you. We're trying. You as well. Then 21, go ahead.

Susquehanna County to group on fire. Respond in the area of mile marker 231.5 Idaho and southbound in Groupon Township for a pickup truck versus guardrail. No injuries, blocking roadway. Requesting traffic control. Susquehanna County to Groupon fire. Respond in the area of 231.5 Idaho and southbound in Groupon Township for a pickup truck versus guardrail. No injuries, blocking roadway. Requesting traffic control. All units respond to fire ops operating ground 1, 1908.

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1: Great Bend, hello.
0: I'm interrupting, please.
1: And sorry, I'm at the scene. 9209.
2: Or respond 1501 Washburn Street in Scranton, 65-year-old female. Fall victim with leg pain, unable to ambulate. Repeating. Lackawanna County, Penn 24, respond 1501 Washburn Street in Scranton, 65-year-old female. Fall victim, severe leg pain, unable to ambulate. Cross Street 14th, South Lincoln Ave, 1910. Operate on blue.

Grapevine 31. 10-4, I'm at the scene, 1910. 10-29.

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2: Great Bend 11, Great Bend Rescue Engine. Hey, you're going to have to hit northbound and southbound lane. Traffic blocked.

0: Johnny, I'm seeing all units, traffic stopped. I got my engine coming the wrong way on the highway.
1: Copy, 1913.
2: Like you stopped at this time, and you have your engine coming in on the wrong side of the highway.
0: Johnny, I also got three individuals claiming non-injury.
2: And three individuals claiming non-injuries, 1813. Correction, 1913.

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1: County 9,
0: Grapevine 11. County, advise PSP, this was a pickup truck hauling a trailer. Damage to the truck, the trailer's unhooked from the truck also.
1: 10-4, we'll advise.

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0: What's on scene?
1: And
2: 419,
1: 1914.
2: 31 County.
1: Group in 31.
2: Same message.
1: And for your Antelope 1915.

0: Susquehanna County to all units that are responding to mile marker 231.5 I-81 southbound in Crippen Township for the truck versus guardrail. Be advised, traffic is stopped on both sides of the highway. Susquehanna County to all units that are responding to mile marker 231.5 I-81 southbound in Crippen Township for the truck versus guardrail. Be advised, all traffic is stopped on both sides of the highway. 1915.
1: Command County.
0: 231.
1: County, northbound is still flowing. It's only southbound that's shut down.
0: It's only going to be southbound that is stopped at this time. Northbound is still continuing. 1916.

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1: Anyone?
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0: 26-1, Constant, I just came up with 26. Chief Car 1.
2: Thank you.

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1: Southbound and counting to 231 command.
2: 231 command, counter, go ahead.
1: Be advised, PennDOT and HJK are aware of the call.
2: We're trying to get some cosmetics onto this truck. 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
1: Head four. 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
1: Just be advised, I did call TSP for you. They do have a tell-in route. He will let me know if you're allowed to do that.
0: Okay, County, at this time I do have two troopers that just pulled up on scene.
1: 10-4, you have two troopers on scene, 19-23.
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Chicago County, Pen 5, respond, 1916 Pittston Avenue, S. Grant, 35-year-old male, incoherent, possible alcohol withdrawal, repeating. 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

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That's a fire alarm from Zone 9 Hall Smoke, repeating. Lane County coming 43 engine, 75 engine and tanker, 12 tanker, 4 city MS, 89 Gills Road, Elk Lake, crush it, Lizzie's Lane. Automatic fire alarm coming from Zone 9 Hall Smoke, 1953.

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0: Miami County, Station 5, Ambulance 2, Station 2. Ambulance officer, respond 281 Main Street in Laceville Borough. Person is here at 367 in Franklin Street. The report of a strong smell of burning from the basement. Unknown list. Miami County, Station 5, Ambulance 2, Station 2. Ambulance units on Bradford, respond 281 Main Street in Laceville Borough. Person is here at 367 in Franklin Street. A strong smell of burning comes from the basement. Unknown what it's from. Why are you doing this? You too.
1: Back in 2033.